USA. Yes, yes. First track of the night. Mr. Dennis Al Capone. Spanish Omega.

0: 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What songs? Why Cheater's Prayer?
1: 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Cause as far as I can see,
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1: Greetings in the name of His Imperial Majesty King Selassie I, Joe Rastafari. Remember.

But I wonder them, I wonder them. Select a man works mega 88.9 FM radio. Wake the town and tell the people. Reggae program. Bang, bang, bang, bang, bang. He come out, say so.

0: From JA, via the USA, straight through to the UK. Now here comes the reggae hip hop, y'all. Wow! Now this station rules the nation.
1: I wanna tell you. Life kinda crazy, I tell you.
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And I want to tell you, say, me just go feel, you know, me, it's a police gone with him, you know. 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